See, now I have no problem with a good viral song, one that everyone gets up and gets going to, one that everybody loves, but I don't think there's any argument that Tame Impala's Dracula is one of the most viral songs of 2026. Now I get it. I love it. I love listening to it. But all you people that make videos out there with it and don't learn the lyrics and mouth it incredibly, terribly, horribly, I don't like you. Take the time. Learn the words. Love the song. You know what? Just sing it at the top of your lungs right now here at DC.

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0: 5:48 till 10 something on DC 101.

DC 101, DC's alternative rock. God, I hope you guys enjoyed the weather today. You know, it was mid-80s, a little bit of sun, a little bit of clouds, and it's not over yet. You can enjoy the rest of the night as well, but tomorrow, it's going to be cooler. Some rain in the forecast is going to pop up here and there, not that much, but cloudy. So if you have a chance to get out now and you don't do so, well, then you're going to regret it tomorrow. I've never

0: to see Weezer at the Capital One Arena with 90s at noon. And Mike Jones in the Afternoon Adventure has tickets, of course, to the Pumpkins, the Smashing Pumpkins, CFG Bank Arena in October. And coming up Monday only, $25 DC Brew gift card. Alex Max got that as well. Plus tickets also to see Dexter and the Moon Rocks. Lots of great tickets, lots of great things happening. And remember, the Commanders, we kicked off free season. We're going to have more tickets to those games as well coming up. So make sure you don't miss a damn thing here at DC 101, DC's alternative rock.
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Metallica is saying that he's nervous about playing the Sphere in Las Vegas, and I don't know why. I mean, they played some of the biggest places around the world. Maybe he's just never been in like an enclosed dome like that before with all the things flying around him. It kind of gives you a little bit of an insight, though, of what could possibly go down at the Sphere in Las Vegas. It's going to be insane for a heavy metal band like that, the first heavy metal band to have a residency there in Las Vegas. That might be the one that gets me on a plane, and I'm not going to lie to you. If Eminem had a residency there as well, that might also get me on a plane.

Remember, Foo Fighters, Nats Park, it happens on Monday. We're going to be there. We want you to join us as well. The Afternoon Adventure. We're going to be there from 3 until 7 at Solace Outpost at Navy Yard. Come hang out with us. Pre-game the show. Hang out with Mike Jones and everyone from DC 101. And by the way, we're going to have tickets to see My Chemical Romance the very next night at Nats Park. So come hang out with us before the Foo Fighters. Get pumped up for it. And who knows? Maybe you'll win tickets to My Chem the next night.

0: It's DC 101, DC's alternative rock. What's up? It's Trevor. It's Saturday night. I hope you guys are enjoying it, either on the radio or on the app, and taking us with you wherever you go. So thank you so much. I appreciate that. It is Saturday night, but also I want to make you aware of what goes on Monday nights here as well. Our little resident emo, Alex Mack, has the unhappy hour every Monday at 8 p.m. One full hour of emo anthems. No one likes saying, you know, or getting told, oh, someone has a case of the Mondays. No, not here. We help you get through it, right? One full hour of emo anthems for you to get you through the worst day of the week, which is Monday. If you got a request, you can leave one for Alex at 866-91-DC-101. He's big on the talkbacks, though. You can leave him a message using the free iHeartRadio app as well. So leave your request there as well. It's the unhappy hour with Alex Mack every Monday at 8 p.m. here at DC 101.
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people need to get excited for Nats Park for Queens of the Stone Age. Honestly, it's no one knows here at DC 101, DC's alternative rock. I've seen a lot of videos online of them opening up for the Foo Fighters, and it's been unbelievable to see. So I hope you guys get to the show nice and early and check out Queens of the Stone Age as well. Of course, after you hang out with us as we're pre-gaming the show as well. Hang out with us, then go see Queens. Do the whole show, all right? Just take off work. Don't go.

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0: DC's Alternative Rock, DC 101. It's Trevor. Back to school season right around the corner. I know that I have a lot of shopping to do because I haven't bought pencils or crayons or any of that stuff that my son might need. 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Now, if you know a public school teacher that goes above and beyond, right? 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
9: Ice Cube's Big 3 season has come down to this. The Big 3 championship is coming to Charlotte. Who will be crowned the Big 3 season 9 champion?

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1: 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We are your home for Elliot in the morning. Elliot will be back Monday morning bright and early to get you up and get you going with everything you need. Plus, not one but two chances to win $100 with Elliot's hundreds a day. Ooh.

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1: DC's alternative rock. We have your chance to see Somber in L.A. We'll fly you and a friend out to L.A. We'll hook you up with tickets right up front for his show. Plus, VIP backstage experience includes Forum Club passes, signed merch, and best of all, you get to meet him. That's right.

0: DC 101, DC's alternative rock. My name is Trevor, but I'm about to head out of here, so I hope you guys are enjoying your Saturday night. I will be back again next time. Don't worry, Scratch and Sniff is up next. Remember, though, we are going to continue to celebrate our 51 years rock in the district. Tomorrow, your next shot to win tickets to the All Things Go Music Festival, MPP, going down September 25th through the 27th. Those tickets could be yours. Next shot to win them is coming up in the 9 o'clock hour tomorrow. So make sure you check that out as well. And like I said, yes, Scratch and Sniff is up next. I will catch you guys next week. Later.
1: Elliot in the morning.
2: Hey, it's Elliot. Monday morning. We're back from the weekend. Hundreds a day, 7:30 and 9 o'clock. 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And then tickets to see Empire of the Sun during Diane's Dirt.
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1: And my name is Kristen Lee Moon. Halfway through August already, ready to remix your faves and put you on to what's next on Scratch and Snoop.
0: That we are. Got some killer remixes coming your way tonight. Group Love, Tongue Tied, the Twin Sig remix. How about some Franz Ferdinand? Because it feels like it's baseball season. Baseball time, right? Take me out.
1: And we're also going to play you some new music from Honest Abe, MGK, Dead Poets Society, Edge Hill, and more. But how about the dudes that keep teasing us? I feel like something is coming. I know we got a new song from them, but we want more. It's Cage the Elephant, Ain't No Rest for the Wicked. 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

0: summer cool little vibe, right?
1: They are kings of summer anthems. Slightly Stupid. They just know how to do it. Alt J, who also has been doing some cool things lately. We played you Breeze Blocks, the Levity remix.
0: The Paradox. I kind of like that. Those guys are kind of in that blink pocket, you know, but they're out of Atlanta, right?
1: Yes, they are out of Atlanta. And Jack White DM'd them. I can't say the same. Good Charlotte Dance Floor Anthem, one of my favorites from them. We played you the Dash One and Felix remix.
0: And KG Elephant got things rolling. Those guys out of Bowling Green, Kentucky. Kind of an interesting story on that band, too. When they first formed in 2008, they actually went to London to go get their groove on, whereas, you know, you hear about British people coming to America, but Cage actually went to London. Kind of cool, huh?
1: Pond Hoppers, Cage the Elephant. Love them and love you for being here. Don't move. We got some Tame Impala coming up on Scratch and Sniff.
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0: and that's one of my faves out right now, man. 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
1: You are really into them. I'm also went to 21 Pilots, who just gave us a live album. I don't know if you saw it. It's from their show that they did in Mexico City end of last year. We played you The Contract, the Osiris remix.
0: Arctic Monkeys, 505, Burn the Disco remix.
1: New music from our guys, Almost Monday, No More Regrets, and some Tame Impala in case you're really into the new Spider-Man movie. What's it called? Welcome Home? No. Going Home.
0: Yeah, it's called Brand New Day, actually.
1: Brand New Day. I was totally off. It's because I watched Homecoming. And anyway, I'm not a comic book nerd, as you can tell, but I do love me some Tame Impala. We played you the Rodney Hazard remix of Loser.
0: Yes, we are about to find your peace and happiness with Weezer next. Don't go anywhere. 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
1: I am always ready for Weezer. Put them in my veins. They're on their The Gathering tour, which sounds like they're summoning a coven, and I'm down for it. Here's the Deep Bass remix of Island in the Sun on Scratch and Sniff.

0: remixing your faves, turning you on to what's next, and this is New Social Distortion.
1: I feel like even if you have bad ears, you will always know a Social Distortion song when you hear it. This is Tonight on Scratch and Sniff.

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Walk in a straight line, I need me a breakthrough. 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
1: It punches you in your emotional gut and you feel it every single time. We also played you the Ghost Acid remix of Plug and Baby from Muse, who are touring right now. Catch them if you get a chance.
0: Drive from Incubus, the Alejandro remix. You like that little roll, that little R roll there? Yeah.
1: I was just about to say that R. You gotten it. You're getting it, Mal. Played you some new music from Social D. Tonight is what we got on for you.
0: Weezer's Island in the Sun. And they're going to be playing with Muse, the iHeartRadio Music Festival out there this year. So that's going
1: to
0: be fun.
1: Yes, they're going to make their way to Vegas. And if you get to go hang out in the heat, you better do it. We got some more good things on for you tonight. We might get a little tongue-tied, if you know what I mean.
0: Ooh, tying up the tongues. Next.
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17: It is Kristen Limon. Very excited to be hanging with you, which it's coming up. This is going to be like a year in December. I was doing the math. I can't believe how fast time is flying. So much love for having me on the Scratch and Sniff fam. Excited to get to hang with you every single weekend and to play you some Group Love. Obviously, their most famous song, which you'll know anywhere you go, Tongue Tied. It's the Twin Sick remix on Scratch and Sniff.

0: Inferno Reggae Jam of the Week. It's brought to you by thepeer.org. And Kristen, what are we doing for tonight?
1: We're doing Jacob Castle, which is Jacob Knowles' first passion project. So before he joined and took over as lead singer of Sublime, he was Jacob's Castle. This is Vincent Thomas, thepeer.org feature song of the week on Scratch and Sniff.

0: Canada.
1: Yeah, and they mob deep. There's like a zillion people in that band. It's my first time getting to know them, so we wanted to put you on to How Will I Ever Fall in Love Again? Guess what? You're going to figure it out. It's going to be fine. We also got to some Glass Animals, Heat Waves, the Siren remix.
0: Speaking of the Heat Waves, the sun as in the Bad Sons with Cardiac Arrest, the Woody Produce remix.
1: We also slid in the Peer.org feature song of the week like we do every show. You heard Jacob's Castle, Vincent Thomas.
0: And shout outs to Jacob Noel, because that's kind of like his, I guess you could call it side project now that he's Mr. Sublime, but originally it was his band that he was jamming on before he really took over Sublime, so you know.
1: He's always dabbling, and we love that about him. And we played just some group love, too. Tongue Tied, the Twin Stick remix, and we are still not done. Got a whole lot of night left.
0: Self-aware, we're going to become self-aware next.
1: We hope so, anyway.
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1: 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We're like doing all the scratch and sniff things in one song. This is Temper City. They are so new. They've only been a band since January. This is the Lumix remix of Self Aware on Scratch and Sniff.

0: mixing your faves, turning you on to what's next. And this gal, we pretty much have like just a spot for her anytime she's got music going. Eka Vandal's going to be in the mix.
1: Yeah, you can tell we are very much obsessed with Eka Vandal, who's going to kick off her tour next month. This is Cruising to Self-Soothe on Scratch and Sniff.

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1: 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So does Milky Chance, Stolen Dance, the Stylist remix, our girl Eka Vandal, Cruising to South Soothe.
0: You know, if we got a bottle of tequila and Eka and Kristen, I'd be like, are these girls sisters or what, man? You know, come on.
1: It would be a time you'd need to be a part of and you'd never want to leave. We should just throw in Hayley Williams in that mix too. Paramore, we played you Decode, the Neotech remix.
0: 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You know, I'm from San Diego. Kristen's from L.A. We're going to talk about baseball next. It's Scratch and Sniff.
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21: No, they are getting spanked by the entire just league. It's so sad. It's like you said, we've seen the Dodgers spank the Padres down in San Diego where you are. The Padres have slightly slapped the Dodgers a few times. But yeah, the Dodgers getting their asses handed to them. Let's not talk about it. Let's talk about Franz Ferdinand. Take Me Out, the Pinio Lobe remix on Scratch and Sniff.
20: Can I get a cold beer?

0: getting excited about these guys, too, man. They got a super cool sound. Band is called Bad Press.
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0: out of Nashville. That's new music from In Color. Track is called High. It's from their EP Snow Day, which is kind of cool because the band was actually formed together in 2024 when they all got snowed in together and hung out for the weekend. They're like, damn, maybe we should be a band.
1: Shout out to Mother Nature. We might not have In Color without her. We played you some Joe before them. End of Beginning, the A-OK remix.
0: Cannons, Fire for You, the Tiesto remix, because we all need a little more disco in our life.
1: 1,000%. And a very cool band you need to get your ears on and get to know, Bad Press. Circle Round is the song we got on.
0: And Franz Ferdinand, Take Me Out, got things rolling. And that's a wrap. That's the way you do 2 hours of remixes and new music.
1: 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Thank you so much for spending another night with us. And we will do it again in 7 from today.
0: Sounds like a winner, man. Let's go. Scratch and Sniff, we out of here.
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1: Hey, it's Elliot. 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Tickets to see Dave Matthews Band. 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

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My name's Thor. If you're on the third shift tonight, thank you for listening. 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
1: 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Hundreds a day, 7:30 and 9 o'clock. 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Early in the show, right around 6:20 all week long. Win them before you can buy them. Tickets to see Dave Matthews Band. And then tickets to see Empire of the Sun during Diane's Dirt.
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0: 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And then tickets to see Empire of the Sun during Diane's Dirt.
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0: Mm-hmm.
1: Parapet is kind of like an easement.
0: That's more of a wall, isn't it?
1: That's where you know the easement is. It's between those two walls, the parapet.
0: What's an easement?
1: It's the walkway between two parapets.
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1: I did have chicken pox when I was a kid. So that means I don't. 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
1: Ooh, Diane.
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0: human.
1: Good morning and welcome to another edition of Community DC. I'm your host, Dennis Klosko. This morning, we welcome to the program for the first time Deswana Sewell and Gabriella Roth from the American Cancer Society, a nationwide nonprofit group that works to end cancer. They fund medical studies, help patients get treatment, and push for better health laws. Deswana is their vice president and Gabriella is the nonprofit development and fundraising leader. They're both here to talk about everything that is the American Cancer Society and what they offer, and also talk about the upcoming Making Strides fundraiser coming up on October 17th in Washington, D.C. We tackle a lot of topics and what ACS does, so here's my conversation with Deswana and Gabrielle. I hope you enjoyed it as much as I did. Good morning, Gabrielle and Deswana. How's everybody doing today?
2: Good morning. We're doing well.
1: Well, it's great to have you both on. First time on Community DC, so I'm thrilled to have you. And listen, American Cancer Society, I think everybody's heard of you guys, and I think it's so cool what you do. I know it's been around for a long time. Deswana, I'd like to start with you. You know, just for a fun fact for our audience, because I think they've heard of the American Cancer Society and they probably think they know what you guys do. But I love for talking about the history of nonprofits, and it really is incredible. It has been around for a long time. Can you kind of just tell us about how everything started and when it started?
2: Sure. Again, thank you for having Gabrielle and I on today. The American Cancer Society was incorporated in 1913. So we are over 100 years old. We really started to address the cancer burden at that time, which was really quite devastating. As you can imagine, many people who were diagnosed with cancer were not surviving that diagnosis. And so we really needed to incorporate to make sure that we could organize and do something about that. Since that time, we have really grown as an organization. We're in more than 21,000 communities across the United States, and we also have our global work as well, mostly in low to moderate income countries. And as a result of research, early detection, cancer screening, preventative measures, we've really seen the cancer death rate drop quite a bit. And our survival rates are up 70%.
1: Wow.
2: Of those who are diagnosed with cancer are now living 5 years or more, whereas some years ago it was just 49%. And when we were incorporated, really being diagnosed with the cancer diagnosis was a death sentence.
1: You know, that's
2: come a long way.
1: Yeah, that is amazing, Deswana. You know, and I think that all three of us could agree that cancer's touched all of us, almost every single person that we run into. My dad had lung cancer. My mom has had a blood disorder. I've got rheumatoid arthritis. You know, there's something that is always attached to people. And that's why I think that, you know, it's so important to talk to you guys about, you know, and we're going to talk with Gabrielle about Making Strides on October 17th. And Deswana is going to talk about some other really big events that are coming up over the next couple months that are huge, and how you can donate, how you can volunteer, programs, events, and research. We're going to talk about a lot. But, you know, I think it's really important because it's such a big deal on October 17th, Gabrielle, that I do want to talk about Making Strides, because this is a really big deal. And I know that you're already raising, as I'm looking on the website now, at the time of this interview, over $70,000. And I know that the goal is 580, 73 days left. And that's huge. Actually, how big is this fundraiser?
2: I know that Making Strides is one of our largest fundraisers across the country, and it's been around for a couple of decades. And we really look at Strides as a movement and creating a sea of pink. And, you know, breast cancer, we fight back against all cancers, but because breast cancer is so prevalent, we really wanted to put Making Strides in place to make sure that we would raise awareness really around getting those screenings and mammograms. So, Gabrielle, thanks for asking. I don't have the exact date of when we started, but we wanted to make sure that we could really push that early detection among women and, of course, men who often who less often get breast cancer, but do get breast cancer as well.
3: Yeah, I like to say it's a national initiative and it is the largest and most impactful breast cancer movement in the nation. I like to say that DC is a sea of pink 2 times a year, once during the cherry blossoms and once when we have our walk.
1: So
3: we're fortunate that actually Making Strides DC is one of the largest in the country within ACS. So here in the DMV, we've just seen incredible growth since we started and continue momentum with DC Strides. But as you said, our walk is October 17th, and we do have a great goal this year, 580,000. So we need every dollar, every volunteer, every walker counts, and is so important to sort of make making our this movement and supporting these breast cancer survivors and thrivers and caregivers.
1: Well, we're going to give websites away, too. We can do that now while we're talking. But as I'm taking a look at the website, there is a what you need to know. But, Gabrielle, if you could go through some things about the times, the dates, and what people can expect that day, please.
3: Yeah, so we actually create this beautiful walk village. We start on this huge field that's adjacent from the Holocaust Museum, right in downtown DC. We usually kind of kick things off around 8:30. There's entertainment, games, a live band, a DJ, sponsors and vendors. And then right around 9:30, our walk, everyone will walk through our big blow up arch and cross the street, and they will start the route, which is on the tidal basin. So I might be a little biased, but you could not ask for a better
1: beautiful.
3: Walk route.
1: Absolutely.
3: Think it's one of the best.
1: It's beautiful.
3: And it's beautiful weather, usually, knock on wood, but it really is just beautiful to look at. And what's really special is it's not just a walk. It's a full community experience. Everybody is laughing and hugging and crying and celebrating each other. But it's just a great way to get out in the community in the most meaningful way and celebrate courage and hope and unite each other to really end breast cancer as we know it. And I think that's our mission for ACS as a whole. And it's just a wonderful event.
1: Outstanding. I want to talk a little bit more about it, but I want to be completely transparent too, that iHeart's a part of this event with Hot 99.5, which is wonderful.
3: Yeah.
1: And we are happy to be a part of that. And you're hearing this show on this station and all our others here at iHeart Media DC. Tell me about donating toward this, because I imagine you're also encouraging people to say, hey, if you can't get out that day, you can still donate to this, right?
3: Oh, of course. All of the funds that are donated to Making Strides Against Breast Cancer DC funds ACS's mission to end breast cancer as we know it. So revenue raised through this event funds critical programs and services, patient support, transportation assistance, lodging, our Hope Lodge, which Tiswana will talk about a little later, breast cancer information and resources, advocacy efforts. It really just ensures patients and families from the DMV have access to all of the resources that ACS offers, which is huge. There are expected to be 322,000 new cases of breast cancer this year. So it's been continually increasing since the mid-2000s, and it's rising even among younger women under 50. So it's still the most commonly diagnosed cancer among women. And these donations right now are just so important because what the programs that ACS has offered, survival rates have continued to improve thanks to early detection and better treatment. Like Tiswana mentioned earlier, the five-year survival rate is now over 90% for women that are diagnosed at those early stages. So it's vital for us, our programs and resources, to get out there in the community.
1: Very good. And before I talk about one other personal thing, because you had me think about something that's happened in my family when it comes to breast cancer. But Gabrielle, I know that there is a main website and there are sub-websites for this.
3: Yeah.
1: So can you kind of go over the easiest way people can find this so they can sign up and or donate and find out more information?
3: Yeah, of course. It's going to be makingstrides.org, and then it's /Washington, D.C. If you have any trouble, you can always put in your zip code and it will take you right to our D.C. Strides location. But it's always /Washington, D.C. to locate this walk.
1: Very good. Thank you for that. I want to go circle back about personal things.
3: Yeah.
1: You had talked about the numbers with women and even men, and I saw there was a prominent celebrity, a male that had breast cancer that was putting it out there, and I thought it was, you know, real brave, you know, because I think guys probably think that's a stigma, that it's only for women, but it certainly isn't the case, and you two more than anybody. My mother-in-law had breast cancer about 10 years ago when we were living in Raleigh, North Carolina, mm-hmm. and she was getting radiation, and she was in her mid-70s. And, you know, she's a real strong woman, but she was talking to me about this. And the one thing that she had noted when she was going for the treatments several times during the week, she said, I cannot believe how many women are in the waiting room with me.
3: Yeah.
1: And it, as a woman telling me this, her son-in-law, I don't know anything. And it was incredible. She was blown away by how many women were getting treatment. And you know, to your point of the numbers, you know, while you're doing some mm-hmm. incredible treatments out there in technology and AI are hopefully going to find a cure someday, or at least something that's better for women to go through, and now men, she was just blown away as a woman how many people were getting treated at that time. I wanted to bring that observation out because her as a woman, she was blown away by how many women were being treated. It was truly incredible.
3: And you had done Yeah, that really actually resonates with me so much right now, because I say these statistics all the time. And just a few weeks ago, my mom was diagnosed with breast cancer.
1: Oh, I'm sorry.
3: So It just affects you. It affects so many women and men. Like you said, we have these faces of hope that I call our celebrities of our walk. And we have a male, our first male face of hope. So he's front and center. But it's exactly what you said. There is a stigma for men. Obviously, it's not as prevalent with women, but he is, I think there's still probably about 2,000 cases year wide. So it's there. There is a stigma. It is very hard for them to talk about it. He's in his mid-60s and finally comfortable enough. And they have a remarkable story you can actually read on our website. Him and his wife are both diagnosed with breast cancer within 3 years of each other.
1: Wow.
3: So they kind of took turns being each other's caregiver and being the patient. But it really is touching everyone. And like I said, it's becoming more prevalent with people under the age of 50. So it's so important for early detection and early screening.
1: Yeah. You know, I know you guys know this, what you do every day, but life is hard enough. And then when that's thrown at a family like that, it's tough. And there is a lot of courage there, and it's not easy, but I'm glad that they have each other to go through something like that. But I couldn't imagine. I mean, everybody's got their own stuff to go through, but that's truly incredible. But that he's stepping up and talking about it publicly, truly fantastic. And I'm glad you guys have a great spokesperson like that. I think it's great, Tatswana, since we're talking about events, because I know you've got some other big ones coming up, and I want to educate our listeners that it's just not a one-time thing with Making Strides. You have a lot of cool things coming up here, and a couple really important ones very soon in September and then later in the year. Can you talk about those for us?
2: Sure. So our first event coming up in September is our Hope Lodge Baltimore ribbon cutting. I'm not sure if you're familiar with Hope Lodge. Sometimes we joke and say it's like the American Cancer Society best kept secret, but we don't want it to be a secret. So we are a community of more than 31 Hope Lodges across the country, which provide free lodging to cancer patients and their caregivers when they have to travel for their most effective treatment. So we have one right in Baltimore when cancer patients have to travel in to any of the hospitals in that area, but primarily the University of Maryland, the University of Maryland Proton Center, and then Johns Hopkins University. And so it's a free hotel-like facility where guests have their private rooms, private bathroom. But then there's a lot of communal spaces for people to come together who are sharing that same journey. So communal kitchen with your own space to cook and house your food, great room, fitness room, meditation room, a huge courtyard. The list goes on. So we were consistently in our old building, which was over 40 years old, on a waiting list with 26 guest rooms. So we just completed our capital campaign last year, and we have moved and now expanded our capacity by more than 30%. With 34 guest rooms, including 10 suites for those that need to stay with us a bit longer due to treatment. So to the event, we have to celebrate this milestone where we're able to provide greater access to care for cancer patients. And so on September 23rd, which is a Wednesday from 4 to 6 p.m., we are having our Hope Lodge ribbon cutting. Our national CEO is coming in. Our chief patient officer is coming in. We've invited some other VIPs from Baltimore, so hopefully they'll accept our invitation. But really, we're going to celebrate being able to provide greater access to care. We'll hear from some of our senior executives, and people who attend will be able to take a tour to really see what our guests, we call the cancer patients that stay with us guests, what our guests experience when they have to stay with us on average, maybe 6 weeks, but some people need to stay with us for 3 months or more. And if you can imagine with your normal cost, then the cost of cancer, also having to pay for lodging while you're receiving treatment, sometimes that's just not affordable for folks. And so we know that folks won't complete treatment or even start sometimes if they didn't have this free lodging. So it's really something to celebrate. It is an invitation only event. If folks are interested, they can let me know so that I can share a little bit more information and try to get them on the invite list.
1: Well, great. Is there another event that you want to talk about as well coming up before the end of the year?
2: Yes. So also supporting our Hope Lodge is an Evening of Hope that is completely open to the public. That is on November 5th at the Baltimore Museum of Industry. And it's a cocktail style event. It's really fun. We celebrate cancer survivors, those who have made an impact on the Hope Lodge. We typically have live music, food, cocktail, all types of interesting things that people can do, in addition to seeing some of the exhibits at the Baltimore Museum of Industry. So it's a fun time for people to come out and make an impact on this fight against cancer.
1: You know, one of the things that got my attention on this program, we've had the Maryland Proton Center on before, and a couple times I've talked to some of their head doctors, and while I just didn't want to spotlight one of your partners out there, it's truly incredible talking about Proton and what they do. And it's not new technology. It's actually, I think, been around the 50s, if my memory serves, but now it's become more prevalent than the last decade and affordable too. It's truly incredible. And I was thinking about technology and then also what you guys do. And I wanted to relate, and I talked to my listeners know this, guys, that with my rheumatoid arthritis that I got back when I was 21 in the late 80s, there was not a network to relate to people. There's no social media. There's no websites. There's no education. There's no nothing. And I don't tell my story to make anybody feel bad about me. It just was the time. But because today of social media and then using our brains and wanting to relate to human beings that we're not the only ones going through this, I love it that you guys do what you do. And not only for, you know, having a place for people to stay extended and going through something very traumatic, whether it's them or their families, but being able to relate to other people that they're not alone on this journey. Mm-hmm. And whether it's a hotline or whether it's a gathering socially, or whether it's getting on Teams call with a bunch of different families, it really doesn't matter. And a lot of nonprofits are doing this, which I'm thrilled about because I never had that and I wish I did. But to be able to talk to these families that you're helping out there and knowing that they're not the only ones going through this and being able to relate with something that's really life-threatening and traumatic, I think is huge. And people don't realize that when you're able to relate with somebody and you're going through this, something that's really intense, is very therapeutic and cathartic. And I can speak from my own personal experiences that I've talked to other people that have RA for as long as I have and saying, I'm not the only one going through this. Oh, you go through this kind of pain, or you take that medication, or your family went through that. Ladies, it's truly extraordinary that you just offer that as a service. I think it's huge.
2: You know, you are absolutely right. We just had guests check into our Hope Lodge this week who said, you know, we could have afforded to pay for a hotel for 2 months while we're going through treatment, but they were really looking for that community so that they could fellowship with other people going through the same journey. Because like you said, it's scary. You want to know, well, if you're 2 weeks ahead of me, what can I expect? What kind of side effects are you experiencing? And like you said, what kind of medicines, what kind of things are you doing to offset those things? And so that community is really helpful. I'll let Gabby respond, but I'll also tell you about our hotline in just a little
1: bit. Yeah,
3: please. Yeah. Oh, I was just going to say, I actually started with American Cancer Society just over a year ago. So, and during training, I got to see the Hope Lodge, which is one of the first ones in Atlanta. And it was bingo night. And you would have never known that these people just met each other. They were a family and they had given people such support. There was a few members that got to ring the bell that evening. And just seeing the way that they cared and supported each other, I could tell it just made all of the difference. So I completely agree with what you're saying.
1: That's huge. You know, and the other thing that I've always realized, especially in my business, that what distinguishes us from many other people and things on the planet is that we're storytellers and that we can share and relate to each other. So I love it that you guys do that. I want to acknowledge that because I always think it's really special that you can have, Tiswana, as you mentioned, the fellowship and the sharing of we're not alone in this. We're going through it. We know it's hard, but we're here for you. Did you want to talk a little bit about the hotline?
2: I do. So the American Cancer Society is open 365 days a year, 24 hours a day through our 1-800 number. And for all of you that just rolled your eyes at a 1-800 number, I assure you, you will get a live cancer specialist after you go through a few prompts. And so if you're just up at 3 o'clock in the morning and you want to speak with someone, you can do that. Of course, we also offer resources that are outside of our programming. We share what our programming is. If you want to speak to an oncology nurse, you can ask to do that. If you need to understand your insurance and what the financial implications are, you can ask about that. We can get you connected to clinical trials. Really, we are here to walk with you through your entire entire cancer journey. I've called the 1-800 number myself. Unfortunately, many people in my network have been affected by cancer, and I wanted to see what they would get when they called. So you do get that live cancer specialist that can help you walk through that journey. So I do encourage people, if you are newly diagnosed, in treatment, or even a survivor and are still looking for resources, 1-800-227-2345. Call it anytime, and you will get someone. And we do have live chat via cancer.org as well. If you're not a phone person, which many of us aren't anymore, you can do the live chat via your phone or computer.
1: Well, very good. Well, I did want to kind of continue about giving. And I know that you have a donation button on the website. And folks, I know you probably have found the website, but we'll give it a few more times before we finish up here. But you can do one-time gifts and you can do them often. But I really do want to highlight, because I know it's important to get donations all the time, whether it's for the Making Strides event or just in general where the money goes. Because people always ask it, hey, Dennis, I love to give money and, you know, I'd like to get to the American Cancer Society in D.C. But when I do that, where does the money go? Can either of you talk about how the many ways you can donate and where the money is allocated, if that's something you guys can talk about?
2: Sure. I'll let Gabrielle give the Making Strides Walk website again. I will say we should probably just give that one website. That will keep it simple, because really what happens is when you support any type of cancer, you're really supporting all types, right? So the discoveries that we find for breast cancer really support discoveries for all the more than 200 types of cancer that we have. But in terms of where the money goes, I'll just repeat some of the things that Gabrielle already shared. It is all of our programs and services. So we do offer free rides to and from cancer treatment. We offer navigation for those that need that service. We offer that free lodging, the 1-800 number, the advocacy to make sure that laws are in place to protect cancer patients and their families. So really giving to that breast cancer cause, because breast cancer is so prevalent, it does support all of our services, including research, which I'm not sure that I mentioned. And, you know, just a few things on research. We are the largest funder of research outside of the federal government, now investing more than $5.6 billion since the inception of our program in 1946. And again, similar to the 1-800 number, I feel like when I share those big numbers, folks are like, well, where's all that money going? Mm-hmm. What do the advancements look like? So for breast cancer specifically, I just want to share, we've been a part of every major breakthrough for all cancers since our inception. But for breast cancer specifically, just a couple quick examples. We funded the doctor that developed tamoxifen, which many people may be familiar with who are diagnosed with breast cancer. That is a medicine that you take. Not only did that doctor developed that medicine, he also developed a less invasive way to treat breast cancer. And so that was in the 1970s. So that is still present today. And of course, we've been able to build upon that. We are still funding the scientists that discovered the BRCA gene. Wow. Which is really important when you talk about knowing your family history, your inclination to get cancer, it's really important, that discovery. And so those are the types of things that research really helps us do and really really helps us with those advancements. So we know, Gabrielle just told us, more than, I think it was 322,000 women will be diagnosed. However, the survival rate is much higher now for breast cancer. Women are detecting it earlier. The treatment is better. And so therefore the survivorship rates have gone up. And that's definitely due to research. So the funds go to all the things that I mentioned, but I just kind of wanted to underscore research really is making those advancements.
1: Thanks for sharing that. You know, it also, and I know we're kind of highlighting because I'm talking a lot and we are about breast cancer, but there's hundreds of different types of cancers out there. With that said, one of the things I've learned from my family and my wife, because her mom has had breast cancer and my wife has had benign cysts before. She just had a mammogram a couple of weeks ago, and then she's passed it down to her daughter, who's 24. it's an educational thing. And I know you guys want to keep on talking about it, that ladies out there, go get your mammograms. You know, I think it's just ultra important to talk about that, because I can't speak for women, but I know when it comes to dudes, we don't like going to the doctor. It's just a general thing. I hate it, but I've been better as I've been getting older with that. But we do want to encourage women out there, please go get a mammogram and do it annually, because early detection, I think we can all agree, is really important, especially with the advances out there, that if you catch something early, there's a better chance of being successful, right? And maybe you can expound just a little bit on that.
3: Yeah, we always say self-exams and getting mammograms are so vital to early detection, and that really makes a difference in survivorship rates. I do a lot of these presentations, and there's still a lot of women that are very anxious and apprehensive to get a mammogram. Yeah. And this is one of those times where I say, you know, that call that 1-800 number that we have. Right. They'll walk you through how what the process is like, because it seems a lot more daunting than it is. But in order for survival rates to continue to go up, it really is important for early detection and ensuring you get those annual mammograms.
1: Well, very good. Well, listen, we've got about maybe 4 minutes left, and I want you both to have a little recap of what we talked about, and then maybe give your websites one more time just to remind people, and then they can check everything out. And I hope they at least just check out, you know, whether it's Making Strides or just the American Cancer Society and donating. But the education that you guys put on the website is extraordinary. And while there is a lot of information on there, because there's a lot about cancer, you guys break it down really well, not only to the research that's going on and all about cancers and the programs and the events and how to donate. There really is a lot, but it's really cool. And whoever designed the website did a wonderful job of parsing it out, that you can read all the amazing stuff out there. But Gabrielle, I'll start with you. Just maybe some final thoughts on what we talked about, and one last pitch for Making Strides.
3: Yeah, I would say to just join us on October 17th and help us create the largest sea of pink we've had. October 17th on the Tidal Basin, and our website is makingstrides.org/Washington, D.C. You can participate remotely. You can participate with a group or family, create your own T-shirts. But really, every donation, every dollar, every volunteer, every walker, and every step makes such a huge difference in research, health advocacy, and all these patient support programs that ACS does throughout the DMV community.
1: And then fingers crossed, but you did schedule it during a beautiful time of the year here.
3: Yes.
1: And that's nice, because I've been at Commander's Camp, and we were kind of lauding yesterday as the time of this taping that usually during training camp for the commanders, it is just brutal out there. And I'm not wearing pads and working out for 2 hours, but it's been so nice. And I'm sure you guys could agree and have experienced it with no humidity, and being in the mid 80s is perfect. We usually don't get that here in the DMV. So, but when you get into the fall in the DMV, as we all know, living here, that it gets pretty nice, and it's nice football weather. It's crisp, but it's comfortable. So I think it's a nice time to schedule the walk. So I'm hoping you guys get great weather for that. And I imagine, well, by the way, how many people might you be expecting to the walk as far as future ones? What are we looking at?
3: Yeah, we're expecting about 5,000. Oh, so great. It is, like I said, it is the best event. It's a wonderful way to spend your Saturday with caregivers, survivors, thrivers. It's just such a wonderful community and family. It's going to be a wonderful event, and I hope to see you all there.
1: Well, good. All right, Swana, let's do this. Let's get some final thoughts from you. Give the website one more time, and the floor is yours.
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1: Well, I want to thank you both. I hope you can come back on the program. I've learned a lot in the 30 minutes, and always when I talk to new people on Community DC, I think I know what's going on, and then I get to learn a little bit, and I think our listeners have learned a lot about all the amazing things. And by the way, I want to make sure that you know this because I'm on the website right now. We just talked about the tip of the iceberg, what American Cancer Society does. It really is truly extraordinary how many tentacles you guys have. And it's really, and I know you're growing all the time and you're getting better and you're probably getting feedback from everybody, whether it's people that have cancer or the researchers, the people that put on the events. It's truly amazing how many things you guys do from where it started in the early 1900s to where we

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0: all night.
1: How's your Sunday morning going? It's going well for me. Not that you asked me back. I was just saying, how's your Sunday morning going? It's DC 101, DC's alternative rock. My name is Josh. Of course, it is DC 101's 51st birthday, 51st summer. We're celebrating. We want to get you into all things go. Coming to Merriweather next month. I will have your chance. That's coming up at 9:55. So you got a little bit of time for that. But I do want to get you in this Sunday morning. All right. If you need something as well, at Josh M Radio, get me on social media. Incubus, M83, both on the way. Stone Sour is on DC 101. I'm looking.

I was talking to a friend of mine about traveling on a Thanksgiving weekend out to Houston to see some WWE events. And I was like, wait a second, I don't really like flying on holiday weekends. And then they were like, well, you know, there's something else in November that you don't have to fly to. You can go to. I was like, you know what? That's a better idea. I'm going to spend my money maybe seeing Somber November 10th, Capital One Arena. And if you don't take it, you keep listening to DC 101. You know, we're going to get you in. Back to Friends is on now.

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0: You know, I love the talkback mic on the iHeartRadio app because we get some pretty unique characters that hit us up. Like this one, who's this?
1: Hey, this is Corian, and I just want to say, I love you guys.
0: All right, Corey. You know, Corey, I'm not going to judge you. You want to sing to me on the phone? 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This one is Self-Aware. Corey clearly is self-aware of the way he sings.

First Commanders preseason game is in the books. They picked up the dub. How are you feeling about the Commanders now? You know, I know they say that preseason doesn't really count, but you know what? Take the dub. Take the dub. Next game coming up next Saturday in Detroit, taking on the Lions. Of course, you can get coverage of the Commanders all season long. 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

0: It's DC 101, DC's alternative rock. My name's Josh. I was in Vegas back in April. Not that Vegas means anything to you that I was there, but when I tell you Vegas is really, it really is a fun place to be. Maybe you'd like to go to our iHeartRadio Music Festival, which just happens to be in Las Vegas. Well, you know what? We're going to hook you up. I'm going to send you there. Not only will we send you there, you'll get tickets to the show, $1,000 to spend, all the good stuff. All right. Benson Boone is on there, Goo Goo Dolls, Kenny Chesney, Lainey Wilson, Muse, Weezer, a whole lot more. Starting again tomorrow and all week long, we're going to get you in. You listen for that keyword. You text us at 200-200. You could be going. 9 a.m., 1 p.m., 5 p.m. Those are the three times you need to be listening to get that keyword. 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

DC 101, DC's alternative rock. I'm Josh. I couldn't be more excited for Monday night. Foo Fighters, Nationals Park, sold out. Oh my goodness. I've been watching so many videos from so many cities, and I'm so excited that they will be here on Monday. But don't forget, we are broadcasting live from Solace, that is right across the street from Nats Park. 3 o'clock, Mike Jones, going to bring the afternoon adventure on the road for the Fighters of Foo. Amazing show that's going to be happening at Nats Park. Don't forget Queens of the Stone Age on there. And Mannequin, you know what, as well. if you want to come hang with us, you should. 3 o'clock. It's going to be a fantastic time, and hopefully it won't be too hot. I don't want to sweat. Dave Grohl, he's definitely going to sweat. This will be the first song they sing, by the way. Spoiler alert. It's DC 101.

It always sounded like he said, Jeremy spoke in a glass bidet. It doesn't make any sense. I don't know anybody with a glass bidet. I know people that have bidets in general, but not a glass bidet. Why would Jeremy be in a glass bidet anyway? Doesn't make any sense. Come on, Josh. You're better than that. It's DC 101, DC's alternative rock with Tame Impala.

0: DC 101, DC's alternative rock. My name's Josh. Do we have an accent here in the DMV? Like, I know people have Baltimore accents, and I know some people have like sort of like southern-ish accents. Like, but is there one for this area? It turns out, though, if you have that southern accent, it's America's most attractive accent. Louisiana taking that top spot among individual states. Texas and California after that. But 28% say TikTok and social media are making everybody sound the same, which I kind of agree with. Enjoy those accents while you can, because, well, we're all going to start saying, hey, guys, and pretty much sounding the same.
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I'm always like a day late and a dollar short when it comes to things online. 21 Pilots, they had a big global online watch party for their fans back on August 8th for their big More Than We Ever Imagined movie. And they did a Q&A with some fans. Man, I hate when I miss those kind of things. Maybe they'll do it again. Maybe they will. We shall see. I'm looking forward to seeing them in Columbus in October, their hometown, at Ohio Stadium. That place is huge. It's DC 101. If you keep-

Coming up less than 10 minutes away, we're going to get you into the All Things Go Festival. You know, the one at Merriweather that is coming next month. Not just one day, not just 2 days. Oh, no, no. We're going to get you into all 3 days as we celebrate DC 101's 51st summer. Less than 10 minutes away from DC 101.

0: DC 101, DC's Alternative Rock. I'm Josh. This weekend and every weekend this month, we are giving you a chance to get into All Things Go. That is the three-day festival at Merriweather, September 25th through the 27th, all part of DC 101's 51st summer. So if you want to see acts like Rainbow Kitten Surprise, how about Hayley Williams or Zara Larsson, Suki Waterhouse, The Beths, The Beaches, Brandi Carlile, Lola Young? I could go on and on. I'm not going to, but there are plenty of acts on there that I want to see. Not about me, though. It's about you. Hit me up on the Talkback mic on the iHeartRadio app right now. Just go to DC 101 on there. Click that red microphone button. Shoot me a message. Let me know your name, where you're from. And if you want to take a look at the lineup, you can at DC101.com. And then let me know who you want to see the most. Or, you know what? Who you want to see the least. Or both. I'm good with either. Good luck. All Things Go Music Festival. Those tickets could be yours right now from DC 101.
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DC 101, DC's Alternative Rock. What's up? It's Josh. Good morning on this Sunday, gloomy Sunday. I guess we just have to deal with the rain again. You know what the best part is about the rain, though? Is that if you have a garden, you don't have to water the plants, which is kind of nice, right? Yeah, I guess so. If that's your chore for today, you can let me know at Josh M Radio on social media. 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It's also a DC 101 51st summer weekend. I'll get you into all things go, but we'll do that next hour right around 11:55. Chili Peppers, DC 101.

I'll tell you what, your week is probably packed with a lot of stuff to do. Especially with the fact that there are three concerts at Nats Park this week. John Lovitz is in Bethesda tonight. He's right down the street from us. I need to figure out how I'm going to go to that. Foo Fighters tomorrow. My Chemical Romance on Tuesday. Later in the week, Jason Aldean and Luke Bryan. My goodness, there are so many shows that are going to be here. See the full concert calendar, DC101.com.

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0: DC 101, DC's Alternative Rock. My name is Josh. I consider myself a pretty good cook. Not a chef, a cook. Of course, there's always social media that, you know, people go to for cooking ideas. In fact, a lot of people here in the U.S. do that. 40% are using it to figure out how to actually make the food. Even crazier, 18% would rather take cooking advice from a food influencer than their own mom. A foodfluencer. That's hard to say fast. Foodfluencer. Somewhere, though, a mom is watching TikTok and thinking, you know, I made chicken too, right? You know that, right?
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26: Oh, as an avid camper, I know all about this. We'll pack up the RV and know this is either going to be the trip of a lifetime or a complete disaster.
25: Which is why we load up the iPads with Lingo Kids before we even pull out of the driveway.
26: It's what dreams are made of. Lingo Kids keeps kids engaged and quiet with over 4,000 interactive games, songs, and shows that kids simply cannot get enough of.
25: You can pack whatever

0: KG, I don't think given us a brand new song a few weeks ago. Of course, we world premiered it. And, you know, the title, it actually sounds like an oxymoron, but somehow it works. It's also got that classic Cage sound and energy. A little more laid back, dreamy vibe. I like this one. It's called Beaches in Tennessee. I don't think there are beaches in Tennessee. It's new music on DC 101.
1: Yeah.

0: Brenda in Fairfax, you know, school has started for some people, but I like to think of the practical jokes people played in school. Give me the highlight, the practical joke that you loved from your school.
1: A bunch of the boys crawled up into the ceiling and into the air conditioning ducts and put bees, hives of bees in there. So when we went to school the next morning, the whole school was just bees everywhere. They couldn't keep up. But all you had to do was go to the front office and say you were allergic, and they just signed you out of school. They didn't even care.
0: Yeah, look, I'm not allergic to bees, but I may need to write that down just as an excuse in general if I don't want to go somewhere. Brenda, thanks for listening to DC 101.

0: DC 101, DC's alternative rock. I'm Josh. Good morning. This is the last day we have to wait until we see Foo Fighters tomorrow at Nats Park. But more importantly, right before that, we're going to be broadcasting live. 3 to 7, Afternoon Adventure with Mike Jones over at Solace is right across the street from Nats Park. Come hang out with us for a couple of hours. Come have some drinks, have some food, and then, you know, we'll all go party over at Nats Park with our good friend Dave Grohl and Josh Homme and everybody else who's going to be partying at Nats Park. Tomorrow, 3 to 7, the Afternoon Adventure with Mike Jones, broadcasting live from Solace. Right before the Foos from DC 101.
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Lucky for you, you could be a better man, a better woman, better person if you get passes to the All Things Go Festival. All 3 days, we want to get you in later this hour, right around 11:55. It is DC 101's 51st summer. It is DC 101, DC's alternative rock. My name's Josh. Yeah, we'll do that later this hour if you want to get in. And if you know somebody that wants to go, that'll make you the better person because you hooked them up with those passes from DC 101. Pierce the Veil now.

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1: 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Volcanologist? 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

One of the weirdest things about social media is that sometimes people will like your pictures that you took like 2 years ago. I had a bunch of pictures of Jared Leto and 30 Seconds to Mars when they played at Meriwether, and very odd. I just got a bunch of people liking it. So if you'd like to be one of those people that like a picture that I took from 2 years ago, by all means, at Josh M Radio, if you want to do it over on my Instagram. It's DC1.

0: DC 101, DC's alternative rock. It's Josh. How you doing on this Sunday? I do want to remind you that tomorrow is the Foo Fighters show at Nats Park, and we will be hanging out at Solace Outpost at Navy Yard from 3 to 7, the afternoon adventure on the road with Mike Jones before the Foos and Queens and, you know, the other band, Mannequin, takes the stage. Pre-game for the show, hang with Mike Jones and everyone from DC 101. We'll have tickets to My Chemical Romance as well, which is happening on Tuesday night at Nats Park. Crazy, there's so many shows. 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You'll be just fine. 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
11: 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Witness an MMA legend's final fight. Chris

I was hoping we'd get a DMV Sports Equinox this year, but that's not going to happen because, well, it would have to happen in October. But there is a Sports Equinox in general happening October 26th, where there's a regular season NFL matchup. MLB has the World Series of Game 3, NBA regular season, NHL regular season as well. So that's pretty cool that we're still getting a Sports Equinox in 2026. I love days like that. I'm looking forward to it. It's DC 101.

7 minutes away. Going to get you into the All Things Go Music Festival that's coming to Merriweather September 25th through the 27th. Artists like Haley Williams are on there. Brandi Carlile, Mitski, Rainbow Kitten Surprise, and a whole lot more. Let's do that. Do Nirvana and Sum 41. That'll get you in from DC 101.

0: DC 101, DC's alternative rock. It's Josh hanging out with you on a Sunday. Look at that. We're already halfway through the day. You only got 12 more hours and it's going to be Monday. But let's end your weekend a good way, okay? We're celebrating DC 101's 51st summer and we want to get you into the All Things Go Music Festival. 3 days out at Merriweather, September 25th, 26th, and 27th. Artists like Mitski, Rainbow Kitten Surprise, Haley Williams, Zara Larsson, The Beaches, The Beths, Brandi Carlile, Lola Young. So many great artists that you're going to have a great time. 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Shoot me a talkback message. Let me know your name, where you are from. And have you ever seen a show at Merriweather? Because if you haven't, this might be your first one. Let me know if this is your first show you're ever going to see at Merriweather Post Pavilion. Okay, and you could be winning those tickets for All Things Go for next month. Good luck from DC 101. Have a great rest of your day. I'll see you tomorrow night at the Foo Fighters show.
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You don't want to look back on their show coming up September 22nd at the Atlantis when they blow up huge and be like, I could have seen them with like 200 other people and I blew it. 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

0: 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Big, big, big week for shows in the DC area. Tuesday night, you have My Chemical Romance, who you heard before, Hozier, playing at Nationals Park. And that is just the second of the big shows at Nationals Park. Of course, Foo Fighters, Queens of the Stone Age, playing there tomorrow. If you can get out earlier, come hang out with Mike Jones. He's doing a little get-together with the Afternoon Adventure. Here are the details.
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Ooh.

Friday is when we get the drop of the latest Weezer album. They're going with Gold this time. It'll be another self-titled DC-101, DC's alternative rock. And then next month, they're going to be playing the iHeart Radio Music Festival. And you can go out and see that trip. In fact, we are going to give you a chance to win a trip to the 2026 iHeart Radio Music Festival presented by Capital One. And you're going to get a $1,000 gift card and a trip for two. 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

0: Sublime, Ensenada, DC 101. And yes, we're still celebrating our 51st summer on the air, giving away tickets to all sorts of shows. 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

Tomorrow night, Queens of the Stone Age, Foo Fighters at Nationals Park. Make sure you come out early. 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In fact, show up. You might even chance to win tickets to see My Chemical Romance Tuesday at Nationals Park.

0: 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My name is Curtis. It's a weird day outside. It does not feel like it's summer, even though this is definitely last couple weeks of summer. We're rounding it out, celebrating our 51st summer on the air by giving away tickets. Next chance for that coming up in about 25 minutes. What are you going to win, you ask? Well, that's a great question. 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

I have never seen a show at Red Rocks. It is on my concert bucket list. 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

Modest Mouse, DC 101. Tomorrow is the date we've been waiting for a long, long time. Queens of the Stone Age Foo Fighters at Nationals Park. Come on out pregame with us, specifically Mike Jones, the Afternoon Adventure. Adventure live broadcast 3-7 happening at the Solace Outpost at the Navy Yard. Along with just hanging out, good times, good vibes. You can also have a chance to win tickets to see My Chemical Romance happening Tuesday night at Nationals Park.

0: DC 101, DC's alternative rock, celebrating our 51st summer right now. 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Wolf Alice will be there, Lola Young, Brandi Carlile, The Hayley Williams Show, and Violet Grohl. Yes, that Violet Grohl, whose dad will be in town tomorrow night. What you got to do, fire up that free iHeart Radio app. Click on that microphone, give me your name, your city, and what do you still have to do for your summer bucket list? I know you all had plans. Maybe it was a vacation. Maybe it was just clean up the yard. What do you still need to get done? Let me know those things. 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

Very underrated in Chop Suey, that piano riff at the end. 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My name is Curtis. 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

Even though it doesn't really look like it, feel like it outside this day, we're still celebrating DC 101's 51st summer. And what does that have to do with you? What can you gain by that? Well, if you stick around 7.5 minutes, I'll let you know, all right?

0: 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As I mentioned, celebrating our 51st summer. As we've done all summer long, we are celebrating by giving you tickets to shows. This weekend is no different. We're going to give you tickets to see all things go. You may remember their Post Pavilion, September 25th through 27th. 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

Chili Peppers have played Nationals Park before. Tomorrow night, Foo Fighters, Queens of the Stone Age play Nationals Park. 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

0: 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My name is Curtis. I mentioned that trip to Vegas and the $1,000 gift card. 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

DC 101. Hard to believe that neither surviving Beastie Boy has put out any music since Adam Yauch's death. That's going to change later this month when Mike D is going to put out his first ever solo album called Thank You. You can get it on CD, vinyl, or old school cassette if you want.

town reception tomorrow night. It's Foo Fighters, Queens of the Stone Age at Nationals Park. Show up early. Come hang out with DC101. Mike Jones broadcasting live at the Solace Outpost at Navy Yard from 3 to 7. And if that's just not enough reason to show up, you also will have a chance to win tickets to see My Chemical Romance that very next night, Tuesday, back at Nationals Park.

0: Green Day, DC 101, another summer weekend that we are celebrating our 51st summer by giving you tickets to shows. 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That is the microphone. Let me know your name, your city, and out of the about 50 bands for All Things Go, what is the band you've never seen before that you are most interested in seeing? You give us that information, you're qualified to win two tickets to the show. Good luck.
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Hey, what's going on? It's Alex Mack on DC 101, DC's alternative rock. We finally found out when we're getting the Linkin Park documentary, Unshatter, officially coming out on September 30th. I think the cool news for me is not just, you know, when we're going to be able to watch it, but also there's going to be like a corresponding like live soundtrack that's coming out with it. We actually get that a little earlier on September 25th.

I'm not going to lie, I feel a little left out. It's Alex Mack on DC 101, DC's alternative rock. I was coming in the building today, obviously, to be at work, and I tossed out my coffee cup, and the only other thing in that trash can in the parking deck was like four empty White Claws. I was like, who's partying before work or after? I don't know. Either way, I feel left out.

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0: 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It's Alex Mack. It is the weekend still. So, you know, let's fight off these Sunday scaries. I just will not start the week on a bad note. There's too much cool stuff happening. So let me know what you want to hear. If you got a request, hit me up. 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I'm talking to you like you've never done this before. Hey, maybe you haven't. If it is your first time, it's Sunday. It's a good time to start. Just tell me your name, where you're listening from. Whatever song you want to hear, you hit send on that message and it comes right to me.
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Wow, it's happening. Summer's coming to a close. It's Alex Mack on DC 101. Show that this weekend is the last weekend we're going to have sunsets after 8 p.m. Yeah, starting next week, it's going to be like 7:53. But honestly, you know what? I'm excited for fall. I'm not going to let that bum me out.

0: DC 101, DC's alternative rock. It's Alex Mack. I'm super excited for tomorrow, dude. Foo Fighters at Nats Park, Queens of the Stone Age opening up, and we're kind of starting the party early with Mike Jones. We're hanging out at Solace Outpost, the Navy Yard location before the show. He's doing his show live, so you can come hang out for an afternoon adventure. That's from 3 to 7. I'm bringing my Magic the Gathering cards. We keep joking that it's a little Alex the Gathering. So if you're also a big nerd and want to play some Magic before the Foo Fighters, or if you didn't get tickets, at least come hang for that. Again, Joan's going to be there doing the show from 3 to 7.
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So I'm for sure not in a place to be, you know, in the market to buy a home. But if you are, there's good news. It's Alex Mack on DC 101. Apparently, DC condo sales have dropped to like the lowest rate since the pandemic. Apparently, they're on track to plummet to like 40% below pre-pandemic levels, which is crazy. I wish I could afford my own condo, but no, I'm stuck paying that rent.

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1: You can have Jen come in. No, it's very important. Jen's coming in with something. Thank you. The omelets are done.
0: 5:48 till 10 something on DC 101.

What's up, it's Alex Mack on DC 101. I feel bad. I'm like a fake Green Day fan. They were my first favorite band, you know, growing up. I would like practice like my stage moves with my guitar in my bedroom, like trying to look like Billy Joe Armstrong. Like it was that serious. And I still haven't seen their movie. Yeah, the Green Day movie, not a biopic, but definitely inspired by them, Nimrods, just came out this past Friday. Still haven't seen it. So until I watch it, you got to hold my Green Day fan card.

0: That was Dexter and the Moonrocks freaking out on DC 101, DC's alternative rock. I'm Alex Mack. You know, that song actually first played for you on your new music show, on Emerging Alts. Now, am I trying to take all the credit for introducing you to all this new music? 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But hey, I'm doing it for you, right? Emerging Alt is every weeknight at 11. 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So, hey, maybe you can find your new favorite band or some new songs to add to your playlist. 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

Yeah, what's going on? It's Alex Mack on DC 101, DC's alternative rock. Now, if you listen to me, you know, hosting your night show, Alex Mack Live, weeknights at 7, you know, like I'm always trying to make sure you get a good deal or try some cool new restaurants or whatever. So I do want to remind you that DC Summer Restaurant Week is starting up August 24th through the 30th. I had never done it until last year, but like there are seriously so many good deals, like restaurants I could typically never afford. I mean, still like kind of expensive, right? Yeah, I think a dinner at some places is like $65, but like normally, you know, it's over 100. So I recommend like Press Club is on there, Moon Rabbit, Daru, what else? Kana, I love. But make sure you check it out. Get a good deal. Treat yourself.

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Wait a minute, why is this so healthy? Where's chocolate-covered things that I love? DC 101, guaranteed human. AI is a real blind spot for junk food.

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It's Alex Mack on DC 101. Now, all this weekend, well, really every weekend in the summer, we're trying to help you help us celebrate our 51st summer here on DC 101, which is crazy, 51 years. We're getting you into all these crazy shows, and this weekend, got a chance to hook you up with passes to All Things Go, that big music festival at Merriweather. It's September 25th through the 27th. You're going to win your way into the whole thing and see, like, Rainbow Kitten Surprise, Hayley Williams, who else? Brandi Carlile, Flip Turn, Father John Misty. I mean, like, the lineup is nuts. Want to give you your chance to win here in, like, 6 minutes? Give me two songs and make sure you're listening on our free iHeartRadio app, because the way you're going to enter is by sending me a talkback. So hang on.

0: DC 101, DC's alternative rock. It's Alex Mack. We're celebrating our 51st summer here on DC 101. So as promised, I want to give you the chance to get hooked up with tickets to the All Things Go Music Festival. Big weekend in Merriweather, September 25th through the 27th. You know, you're seeing all those bands I mentioned earlier, like Hayley Williams performing, Brandi Carlile, Flip Turn. I'm just telling you my favorites. But the lineup is nuts, and I want you to be there for all of it. Here's how you win the passes. 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The same way you normally request a song. You just need to tell me your name, where you're listening from, and the best part of your weekend. We're going to keep it simple. Look, I want you to win the tickets. 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Hey, good luck from DC 101.
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2: 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And then tickets to see Empire of the Sun during Diane's Dirt.
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feels insane that I get to talk to you about football. It's Alex Mack on DC 101. Dude, I'm so ready. Especially after, like, an incredible first preseason game. Our Commanders beating the Dolphins this past Friday, 20-7. We've got to keep that up. Another preseason game coming up this Saturday against the Lions at noon.

Now, this is some good news, especially for my Maryland people. It's Alex Mack on DC 101. I just was reading that Montgomery County is proposing upgrades to like the bike lanes and crosswalks, which I think is great. I've only lived in Bethesda for, you know, basically a month. And I'm not sure that everyone else who lives there knows that the bike lanes even exist. They just like to ride the bikes, you know, on the sidewalks. So maybe with these upgrades, cyclists can learn, like, what a bike lane is. Hey, maybe even use it.

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Now, I don't want to sound greedy, but man, am I jealous of everybody who saw My Chemical Romance in Nashville last week? Yeah, Pierce the Veil was the opening band, and they like performed together. It's hard to watch other people living out your dreams. But hey, can't complain. We got My Chemical Romance here in DC at Nats Park coming up on Tuesday. So-

0: 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It's Alex Mack. Hey, let me know what you want to hear next. 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Okay, also kidding. 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

I think just to keep myself safe here on DC 101, I'm just going to say, you know, there was some good baseball today. Yeah, I moved here from New York, so give me a pass. But Nationals lost to the Mets today, 3-4. And that's all I'll say on that. But hey, new series kicking off for our Nationals on Tuesday against the Rangers. Later game, that's at 8:05.

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I thought that there was like a celebrity in town on Friday. It's Alex Mack on DC 101. I was driving through Bethesda and there was just like this huge line like around the block. I was like, is somebody famous over there? Are they shooting a movie, whatever? No, it's just like the grand opening of a bagel place, which I love a bagel. Papa Bagels. It's like a New York company. I think it's good. I don't think it was the best bagel in New York, but I will say maybe a New York bagel is better than a Maryland bagel. Hot take. I don't know.

0: 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It's Young Again on DC 101, DC's alternative rock. Hey, speaking of new music, I just want to remind you, your new music show, Emerging Alt, is back tomorrow because it is every weeknight at 11 o'clock. So if you're listening for some new stuff, hang out. I got a whole hour of it. Hello? Why can't I talk? A whole hour of it. There we go. Make sure you're hanging out tomorrow for Emerging Alt. That's here on DC 101 at 11.
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28: 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The early mornings, the mom guilt, the did I sign that permission slip panic? Nothing is off limits here, and nothing is sugarcoated.
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going on? It's Alex Mack on DC 101, DC's alternative rock. Just a reminder, I'm trying to hook you up with festival passes. Yeah, we want to get you into All Things Go, part of DC 101's 51st summer. I've got your passes for the whole thing here in like 7 minutes. So give me 2 songs. You got another chance to win coming up on our free iHeartRadio app.

0: Okay, here's the deal. You're going to help us celebrate our 51st summer here on DC 101. I'm Alex Mack, and I want to get you hooked up with these tickets to All Things Go. And by tickets, I mean passes to the whole festival. I'm talking September 25th through the 27th. You're going to see, like, Rainbow Kitten Surprise there, Hayley Williams, The Beaches, Brandi Carlile, Flip Turn, Father John Misty, like, a ton more. Awesome festival. 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Let's keep it easy. I want you to win. Your name, where you're listening from, your favorite restaurant, like, in the DMV. Let's narrow it down, but hit send on that message and it comes right to me. You're automatically going to be entered to win those passes. Hey, good luck from DC 101.
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2: 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Hundreds a day, 7:30 and 9 o'clock. 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And then tickets to see Empire of the Sun during Diane's Dirt.
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